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3: Here's your Belzona and Humphreys County weather forecast from WELZ, the Delta's Groove. Mostly clear tonight with a low of 68, winds light and variable. Tomorrow, sunny with a few clouds, a high around 95. And tomorrow night, clear skies with a low of 71, winds light and variable. 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
5: Here's your Belzona and Humphreys County weather forecast from WELZ, the Delta's groove. Mostly clear tonight with a low of 68, winds light and variable. Tomorrow, sunny with a few clouds, high around 95. And tomorrow night, clear skies with a low of 71, winds light and variable. 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

0: 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And one thing we are is local, locally owned and operated. That's why we're on all over town. Does your business have us on? Let us know.
1: 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A lot of people worry that the personal information that they provide to AI chatbots like ChatGPT and Gemini could wind up in the hands of hackers. But, says Dr. Karen Boyd, author of Amplifying Good Work, a book about AI,
2: all of the major flagship models encrypt data in transit and storage, so I wouldn't worry about that terribly much.
1: But if you're using a free service or have memory turned on, there is a possibility that your information could be used for training the model.
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1: These precautions should protect your data, but
2: pressing thumbs up and thumbs down also definitely puts it into the training data, even if you have a paid account and have memory turned off.
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3: Here's your Belzona and Humphreys County weather forecast from WELZ, the Delta's Groove. Mostly clear tonight with a low of 68, winds light and variable. Tomorrow, sunny with a few clouds, a high around 95. And tomorrow night, clear skies with a low of 71, winds light and variable. 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

0: 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Here at the Boys and Girls Clubs of the Mississippi Delta, we believe every child deserves a safe place to learn, grow, and belong after school. 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
4: Here's your Belzona and Humphreys County weather forecast from WELZ The Delta's Groove. Mostly clear tonight with a low of 68, winds light and variable. Tomorrow, sunny with a few clouds, high around 95. And tomorrow night, clear skies with a low of 71, winds light and variable. 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
3: Here's your Belzona and Humphreys County weather forecast from WELZ, the Delta's Groove. Mostly clear tonight with a low of 68, winds light and variable. Tomorrow, sunny with a few clouds, high around 95. And tomorrow night, clear skies with a low of 71, winds light and variable. 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
3: Here's your Belzona and Humphreys County weather forecast from WELZ, the Delta's Groove. Mostly clear tonight with a low of 68, winds light and variable. Tomorrow, sunny with a few clouds, a high around 95. And tomorrow night, clear skies with a low of 71, winds light and variable. 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

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In Belzona, we know your name and your story. 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
4: Here's your Belzona and Humphreys County weather forecast from WELZ, the Delta's Groove. Mostly clear tonight with a low of 68, winds light and variable. Tomorrow, sunny with a few clouds, high around 95. And tomorrow night, clear skies with a low of 71, winds light and variable. 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
4: Here's your Belzona and Humphreys County weather forecast from WELZ, the Delta's groove. Mostly clear tonight with a low of 68, winds light and variable. Tomorrow, sunny with a few clouds, high around 95. And tomorrow night, clear skies with a low of 71, winds light and variable. 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
4: Here's your Belzona and Humphreys County weather forecast from WELZ, the Delta's Groove. Mostly clear tonight with a low of 68, winds light and variable. Tomorrow, sunny with a few clouds, a high around 95. And tomorrow night, clear skies with a low of 71, winds light and variable. 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
1: 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A lot of people worry that the personal information that they provide to AI chatbots like ChatGPT and Gemini could wind up in the hands of hackers. But, says Dr. Karen Boyd, author of Amplifying Good Work, a book about AI.
2: All of the major flagship models encrypt data in transit and storage, so I wouldn't worry about that terribly much.
1: But if you're using a free service or have memory turned on, there is a possibility that your information could be used for training the model.
2: You can check the terms and service of the particular model that you're using, but most of the flagship ones, if you have a paid account and you have memory turned off.
1: These precautions should protect your data, but
2: pressing thumbs up and thumbs down also definitely puts it into the training data, even if you have a paid account and have memory turned off.
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2: Here's your Belzona and Humphreys County weather forecast from WELZ, The Delta's Groove. Mostly clear tonight with a low of 68, winds light and variable. Tomorrow, sunny with a few clouds, high around 95. And tomorrow night, clear skies with a low of 71, winds light and variable. 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
1: Hello there, science fans. This is Marv Druger with Science on the Radio. The human hand normally has four flexible digits and an opposable thumb. There are 27 bones in the human hand, and the hand has the densest collection of nerve endings in the body. 8 carpals make up the wrist. 5 metacarpals make up the core of the hand, and there are 4 finger bones, 3 in each finger and 2 in the thumb, which is the only one that can twist. There are lots of ligaments connecting bone to bone, tendons connecting muscle to bone, and a number of lubricated joints. There are 35 muscles associated with hand movements, 15 of which are in the forearm. Tendons, nerves, and blood vessels pass to the hand through a tunnel of strong connective tissue known as Carpal's tunnel. Many people suffer from hand numbness, pain, and tingling from carpal tunnel syndrome, which results from a major nerve being compressed in the tunnel. This can be caused by repetitive hand motions and other factors. Hands can achieve power movements and precision movements. My late wife always wanted someone in the house who was handy. I told her, "I'm handy." Her response was, "Which hand?" This is Marv Druger with Science on the Radio.
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1: A Polestar postmortem. This is Jeff Gilbert with a Car Chronicles test drive. The complicated U.S. relationship with China killed the Polestar EV brand, but I'm not really sure they would have survived anyway. Polestar sold fewer than 2,000 vehicles in the U.S. in the first half of this year. Sales fell 42% from last year after federal tax credits went away. Now, I never really warmed up to Polestar's vehicles. Last summer, they took me to Montreal for a brand immersion, and I really tried to understand what made them special, and I couldn't. Their infotainment systems were complicated, and AM radio wasn't available. Polestar's vehicles weren't bad, but when you saw what other luxury brands, particularly Cadillac, were doing with their EVs, and the cachet that brands like Tesla and now Rivian have, Polestar kind of got lost in the shuffle. With a Car Chronicles test drive, I'm Jeff Gilbert.
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2: 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This is Marv Druger with Science on the Radio. The human hand normally has four flexible digits and an opposable thumb. There are 27 bones in the human hand, and the hand has the densest collection of nerve endings in the body. 8 carpals make up the wrist. 5 metacarpals make up the core of the hand, and there are 4 finger bones, 3 in each finger and 2 in the thumb, which is the only one that can twist. There are lots of ligaments connecting bone to bone, tendons connecting muscle to bone, and a number of lubricated joints. There are 35 muscles associated with hand movements, 15 of which are in the forearm. Tendons, nerves, and blood vessels pass to the hand through a tunnel of strong connective tissue known as carpal's tunnel. Many people suffer from hand numbness, pain, and tingling from carpal tunnel syndrome, which results from a major nerve being compressed in the tunnel. This can be caused by repetitive hand motions and other factors. Hands can achieve power movements and precision movements. My late wife always wanted someone in the house who was handy. I told her, "I'm handy." Her response was, "Which hand?" This is Marv Druger with Science on the Radio.
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1: What's next for safety? 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
2: Which can, detect smaller targets in different weather conditions, higher speeds. Those are all things that are coming with sensing technology.
1: Computers are also getting smarter.
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3: Is AI going to make a difference in terms of making these systems work better?
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1: AI is already used to improve speech recognition and will make it more conversational. It's also used to help detect behaviors like drowsy driving and inattentiveness. With the Car Chronicles, I'm Jeff Gilbert.
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0: you gonna laugh. 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I got to put you down. I'll see you someday. Baby, somewhere hanging around.
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1: I was born and raised down in Alabama on a farm way back up in the woods. 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
2: 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This is Marv Druger with Science on the Radio. The human hand normally has four flexible digits and an opposable thumb. There are 27 bones in the human hand, and the hand has the densest collection of nerve endings in the body. 8 carpals make up the wrist. 5 metacarpals make up the core of the hand, and there are 4 finger bones, 3 in each finger and 2 in the thumb, which is the only one that can twist. There are lots of ligaments connecting bone to bone, tendons connecting muscle to bone, and a number of lubricated joints. There are 35 muscles associated with hand movements, 15 of which are in the forearm. Tendons, nerves, and blood vessels pass to the hand through a tunnel of strong connective tissue known as Carpal's tunnel. Many people suffer from hand numbness, pain, and tingling from carpal tunnel syndrome, which results from a major nerve being compressed in the tunnel. This can be caused by repetitive hand motions and other factors. Hands can achieve power movements and precision movements. My late wife always wanted someone in the house who was handy. I told her, "I'm handy." Her response was, "Which hand?" This is Marv Druger with Science on the Radio.
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4: I've heard people say that too much of anything is not good for you, baby. 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As many times as we've loved and we've shared love and made love, it doesn't seem to me like it's enough. 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
1: A Polestar postmortem. This is Jeff Gilbert with a Car Chronicles test drive. The complicated U.S. relationship with China killed the Polestar EV brand, but I'm not really sure they would have survived anyway. Polestar sold fewer than 2,000 vehicles in the U.S. in the first half of this year. Sales fell 42% from last year after federal tax credits went away. Now, I never really warmed up to Polestar's vehicles. Last summer, they took me to Montreal for a brand immersion, and I really tried to understand what made them special, and I couldn't. Their infotainment systems were complicated, and AM radio wasn't available. Polestar's vehicles weren't bad, but when you saw what other luxury brands, particularly Cadillac, were doing with their EVs, and the cachet that brands like Tesla and now Rivian have, Polestar kind of got lost in the shuffle. With a Car Chronicles test drive, I'm Jeff Gilbert.
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0: Stomp right here on WELZ, The Delta's Groove. 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
1: 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This is Jeff Gilbert with the Car Chronicles. 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But then why are car sales so strong?
2: The monthly payments as a percentage of disposable income continue to go down. I know this feels weird,
1: but Mark Wakefield of Alex Partners says you have to take into effect things like longer loan terms and more people who have higher incomes. That allows monthly payments to better fit into more household budgets.
2: As much as the prices feel like they're incredibly high from an income perspective and from a payment perspective, it's less so.
1: That's why Wakefield expects car makers to sell a combined 16 million vehicles again this year and still bring in big profits. Now, many lower income buyers have been pushed into the used car market for a while. They have also found ways to afford the monthly payments. With the Car Chronicles, I'm Jeff Gilbert.
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1: Ooh, hey, hey. Oh, what we're living in.

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0: 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Let us know.
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1: I'm Kelly Bennett with the SuperTalk AgriNews Network, and here's your Sunrise Ag Report. America's soy farmers are feeling the squeeze with less land to grow their crops on, but a growing number of customers to feed. Fox's Asher Red is at a soy farm in Kentucky.
2: Farmers are finding creative ways to grow more crops on less land. According to the Department of Agriculture, the amount of U.S. farmland is down more than 7% from 2000. Barry Alexander is a soy farmer in Cadiz, Kentucky.
3: Land's going away every day, and that's one commodity that they're not going to reproduce.
2: A lot of Alexander soy will go to China, America's top soy customer. Caleb Ragland, chairman of the American Soybean Association, says China agreed to buy 25 million metric tons of U.S. soy annually.
4: We're on a positive trend, but we still got a long ways to go to completely hit the targets that they've agreed to.
2: Soybean harvest in Kentucky starts next month and goes through October.
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Morning, all of my brothers, my sisters, my friends in the faith. It is another day strut, and Brother Allen is so very glad about it. Today is Wednesday, August the 5th, 2026. Here in the catfish capital of the world, it is 65 degrees. We can look for a high today of about 96 degrees. Most of the sun is during the day. Winds from the north-northeast, light and variable, 4 to 8 miles per hour. And as we go into the late evening, we can look for generally clear skies tonight. Winds from the southeast, light and variable, 4 to 8 miles per hour. We can look for a low tonight of 69 degrees. Happy birthday to everyone with a birthday. Happy anniversary to those with anniversaries. And for the reminder of us that's not celebrating anything, we do celebrate waking up. Had a roof over our head. Lights, gas, water, air conditioning going off. We have so much to be thankful for. We're able to put one foot in front of the other and get our day started. What a mighty God we serve. Thank you, God, for waking us up, clothing us in a right mind, giving us the activities of our limbs. God, you've been good to us. Very simply stated, you've been so good.

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Make some noise with the pots and the pans. Good morning, bells on the good morning greater Delta area. First of all, you're tuned in to 1460 AM Bells on Mississippi, 100.3 W262DE Yazoo City, Mississippi. And here in the Catfish Capital, it is 65 degrees on the outside. We can look for most of the sunny skies, winds from the north-northeast, light and variable 4 to 8 miles per hour. Your temperature get up to about 96 degrees for a day, for a high today, and the real feel going to be about 99. Nothing that humid thing that we dealt with for the past couple of weeks. As we go into the late evening, generally clear skies tonight, winds out of the southeast, light and variable 4 to 8 miles per hour. We can look for a low tonight of 69 degrees. That's a look at your weather. Now for the birthdays and anniversaries on August the 5th. Happy birthdays going out today to the matriarch of the Allen family, 96 today, Naomi Pruitt, up there in Waupaca, Wisconsin. Happy birthday, Ainsleta. Happy birthday is going out to H.L. Thompson Jr., 55 today, double nickels. Happy birthday to H.L. Thompson Jr. Sherry Bankhead is 38 today. Happy birthday to you, Sherry Bankhead. Lenny Hall Jr., happy birthday is going out to you. One of my angels at Weeping Mary, Miss Hattie Lowe Jones, with the birthday today. Happy birthday, we call her Red. Nathaniel Richards there in Isola. Happy birthday to Nathaniel Richards. Christine Bowman.

0: Oh, okay. Thank you, ma'am. I have to remember to move him out of the way. Happy birthday is going out to Kajaron Smith. Daniel Holman with the birthday. Happy birthday to Daniel Holman. Vicki Perkins in my book yesterday, back again today, 51. Happy birthday, Vicki Perkins. Denise Burnside with the birthday. Charles Bailey Jr. turns 10. Happy 10th birthday to you. And Oscar Green Sr. with the birthday today. Happy birthday to my first cousin, Oscar Green, 71 on today. These are the birthdays and anniversaries that are in my book. If you have other birthdays, other anniversaries, I welcome your calls after Delta News. Now, Miss Sherry Williams with our announcement. Good morning, Sherry Williams.
1: Morning, Pastor, and good morning, everyone. We're going to get started with the announcement. Green Grove Missionary Baptist Church invites you to their summer revival. Closing out tonight. Boy, there's cars from 3rd Street to 1st Street. Much love going on at that service. And tonight is the last night. So if you want to get in on the power play at Green Grove, you can come tonight, 7 p.m., where the newly elected pastor of Holiday Chapel, Pastor Eugene Pearson, is the speaker. Maurice Allen is the pastor of the church. The first Seventh-day Adventist Church food pantry will be certifying recipients who did not recertify on August 10th, and this will take place from 9 a.m. to 1 p.m. Revival time, three powerful nights. Come expecting a fresh move of God, a renewed mind, a restored soul, where Pastor Charles Edwards is the pastor of the church. On tonight, finishing out the services, August 5th, 7 p.m., Reverend Andrea Allen will be bringing the message. I call her the powerhouse. Helping Hands clients will be passed. They'll be passing out produce. This is Produce Day on today, 9:30 till 10:30. Bring your own bag. The official pastoral installation service for Reverend Eugene Pearson Jr. will be held Sunday, August 9th at 2 p.m. Join us as we celebrate the season of ministry at Holiday Chapel Missionary Baptist Church, 2556 Old 5 Mile Road of Louise, Mississippi. They're inviting the clergy, family, friends, and the community to share in this special occasion. Looking forward to seeing you there. Humphreys County Ushers Ministry is inviting all ushers to come to their monthly meeting at Zion Rock Missionary Baptist Church, 803 Eastside Drive, on Saturday, August 8th at 10 a.m. Please be in attendance. There will be important information discussed. We are looking forward to seeing all county ushers. As always, the ushers ministry is on the battlefield for the Lord. And this is from Miss Kate Griffin. She's the president. The Humphreys County Brotherhood Association monthly prayer vigil is the second Saturday and taking place August 8th, starting at 9 a.m. Macedonia Missionary Baptist Church, where Pastor Herman Galley is the pastor of the church, and Miss Aggie Riley is calling all choirs, calling all groups, calling all soloists to their annual choir day program, Sunday, August 9th, 3 p.m. For more information, contact Miss Aggie Riley at 836-8721. Shiloh Missionary Baptist Church invites you to their annual revival, August 10th through the 12th, 7 p.m. nightly. The guest revivalist of the week will be Pastor Maurice Allen of Weeping Mary and Green Grove. Come out to be revived. Christ Bells on the Chapel Summer Revival. There start August 17th through the 19th, 7 p.m. nightly, where their very own Pastor Tommy Borkins will be the revivalist. Revive us again. Big Mount Zion Missionary Baptist Church, Louise, Mississippi, inviting you to their summer revival. There's going to be a different speaker each night, and it's taking place August 10th through the 13th, 7 p.m. nightly. Shallow Diovalent invites you to their first Family and Friends Day program, August 30th at 2 p.m., where the guest speaker will be Pastor Eugene Bernard Pearson, Jr. of Holiday Chapel Church. We look forward to fellowshipping with you. 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And that's all the announcements we have in our books. 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
0: All right. The third full day of school for our boys and girls today.
1: Yeah, 3 days. Maybe they got settled by now, you think?
0: Oh, they settled again?
1: They think they've gotten settled by now, the third day.
0: I would like to think that they're settled by now, and I like to think curriculums are being placed out by now.
1: Yeah.
0: No doubt they will do assessments on each of the kids to see where they need to be and go forward from that with the education.
1: Yeah. I know they're trying to wake up and get up.
0: I just want to throw this out for our boys and girls. Proverbs chapter 3, verses 3 through 5, 5 and 6 said, trust in the Lord with all your heart. Lean not to your own understanding, but in all of your ways acknowledge him. He shall direct your path. I just want to encourage our boys and girls to be the best student that you can be as you go through this school year. Putting God first. Trust God. God. It's part of the process. Lean not to your own understanding. Remember, you don't know everything. You have teachers that's going to teach you what you do need
1: to know.
0: Okay?
1: That's right.
0: Ms. Sherry, you had something you wanted to share this morning.
1: And it's Morning Inspiration. That's the title of the show here. And the message says, open your hands and your heart to receive this day a precious gift from me. Now, this is God speaking. I like that. I begin each day with a sunrise announcing my radiant presence. By the time you rise from your bed, I have already prepared the way before you. Now, that's wonderful. I eagerly await your first conscious thought. I rejoice when you glance my way. Bring me the gift of thanksgiving, which opens your heart to rich communion with me. Pastor Allen just said that you've got to trust in God. You got to let him lead you. Start the day by letting God be with you. And that it really does work. Sometimes if you wake up in the morning, you feel like, okay, what is happening? Once you let God handle all the little turmoils that you might have to go through, it's okay. Because I am God from whom all blessings flow, thankfulness is the best way to draw near to me. Sing praise songs to me. Tell of my wondrous works. Remember that I take great delight in you I rejoice over you with singing. And so I just thought that was really precious. God makes the sunrise already preparing us for a wonderful day. So say that and be that. Be in it.
0: You know, the Bible tells us, I believe in Psalm 37,
1: mm-hmm.
0: said, delight thyself also
1: yeah.
0: in the Lord.
1: Yeah. Yeah.
0: Delight.
1: Yeah.
0: Let the light of Christ
1: yeah.
0: shine through you.
1: Right.
0: And this is to our boys and girls, to our educators, to our mm-hmm. support staff at the schools, mm-hmm. district, mm-hmm. to each and every one of you. If we delight ourselves in the Lord, he mm-hmm. will direct us.
1: Mm-hmm.
0: And so I want our boys and girls to be successful
1: Ooh, yes.
0: in their education.
1: Oh,
0: I tell children, you know, your only job, I have to come to work at the radio station mm-hmm. and your mom and dad work wherever they mm-hmm. work. Mm-hmm. You have a job, too.
1: Exactly.
0: Your job
1: exactly.
0: is to be a student.
1: A student.
0: Be
1: and
0: the
1: a
0: best
1: great
0: student
1: one.
0: That yeah. you can
1: That's right.
0: be.
1: The best student that you can be. Don't just half do it, because halfway don't make it there.
0: Uh-uh.
1: You got to go all the
0: What's
1: way.
0: What's that? 99 and a half.
1: There you go. There you go.
0: You got to go all the way.
1: All right.
0: I think Earl Reed used to always say to sir. We used to go piece away.
1: Piece away. Piece away.
0: But
1: cut
0: you
1: it.
0: Can't go piece away. Mm-hmm. You got to go
1: all the way.
0: That's
1: right. And in the end, you've achieved something and you'll stand taller if you do the best you can. I think that's
0: exactly.
1: great.
0: Well, thank right. you, Ms. Sherry, for all that right. insight.
1: All right.
0: Boys and girls, our God is good.
1: Oh, yeah.
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0: 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Today is Wednesday, top of the week to you. Top of the week to you, Miss Sherry. August the 5th, 2026. It is 67 degrees here in the catfish capital of the world. We can look for a high today of 96 degrees. Most of the sunny skies, winds from the north-northeast, light and variable, 4 to 8 miles per hour. And as we go into the late evening, we can look for a low tonight of 69 degrees. Generally clear skies tonight and winds shifting slightly to the southeast, light and variable, 4 to 8 miles per hour. That's a look at your weather. 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
0: 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Therefore, in all of your ways, acknowledge him. Keep God at the center of your daily life. Consulting God, involving God in every decision, be they great or small. The Bible said he will make your path straight. God promised to guide your steps, removing hidden traps and directing you toward his right and secure purpose. God has a plan for you. And I pray that you will live out the plan that God has bestowed upon you. This time we're getting ready for prayer.
2: Lord, remember me. Remember. If you need prayer.
0: As we go into prayer, we're adding to our prayer list Miss Angela Watkin, the family of J.W. Gates, John Henry Redmond, Derek Gowdy, Mother Eva Nell William, Linda Lee, Perry Moore, Wardell Walton, Pastor Ajanette Gibb Walton, Earlene Gowdy, I pray for you. A.C. Thornton, we're lifting you up to God in prayer. Cleotra Tanner Sr., Cleotra Tanner Jr., Diane Jemerson, it was so good to see you on last night, Diane. And we're praying for complete restoration in your body. Elder David Field Jr., I pray for you. As we go to the altar of prayer, L.J. Tardy, we lift you up to God in prayer. Robert Hart, Kanaya Stowers, we're praying for you. Jacqueline Hill, we lift you up to God in prayer. Brother Richard Wyman, I pray for you. Rabbit Delaney, Ruth Ann Johnson, we're praying for you. Moselle Thomas, I lift you up to the altar of God in prayer. Sandra Delaney, Dolores Ford, Percy Donaldson Jr., Frank Anderson Jr., Virgie Hayes, Presswood, Liddell, we pray for you. As we go to the altar of prayer, Lois Johnson, Ernestine Proby, Grace Griffin, Doris Dean Gray, Lucille McKenzie, Essip Martin, Marion Brown, Bobby Franklin, Martha Hart, Betty Griffin, I pray for you. Lonnie and Janie Haynes, Howard and Ernestine Austin, Rufus and Maddie Strauter, Clarence and Gloria Reed, I pray for you. Mama Della Dodd, Mother Bessie Brown, we pray for you. Mother Olivia Wilson, Mother Alice May Reed, we put you into the hand of God, who knows everything, who heals every affliction, who calms every fear, as we go to God in prayer.
3: Father, Father, Father, Father, I call on you this morning because I'm grateful you didn't have to wake me up, but you did. I thank you this morning. I woke up this morning, clothing in my right mind. I could have waken up this morning, my mind could have been gone. I could have woke up this morning and couldn't get out of bed. I could have woke up this morning with pains in my body, not able to move. But I thank you, Jesus, for a portion of good health. I thank you this morning. Our clothing in my right mind. Thank you, Lord. I looked around me this morning and saw my loved ones doing all right. I looked around my house and it wasn't on fire. I thank you, Lord. I ate the food this morning and it stayed on my stomach. Thank you, Lord. I thank you for my hard time. I thank you, Jesus, for my good time. If I had not had some problems in my life, I would know today you can solve them. If I had not had some tough times in my life, I would know today you can solve them. If I had not had

my Lord. Lord, it's me this morning, standing in the need of prayer. Not my mother, not my father, not my sister, not my brother, but it's me. Oh Lord, I need a miracle. I need a healing. I need a breakthrough in my life right now, Lord. Father, you said you got 10,000 blessing in your hand just for charity. Lord, why are you blessing others? Please don't forget about me. Father, bless my home. Father, bless my children. Father, bless me. Touch my body. I need a healing. Touch me right now. Father, Father, I need a job to pay my bills. Father, you got all the jobs in your hand. You said you got the whole world in your hand. You said the earth and the Lord, the fullness thereof. I know you got my enemies in your hand. I know you got my debt in your hand. I know you got my finance in your hand. I know you got my children in your hand. I know you got my health in your hand. Right on, right on, right on, right now, Jesus. Right, right, right, right now. Move, Jesus. Move on me. If you move on me, everything will be all right. I need you in a time like this. We need you when our burden is heavy. We need you when we don't have a friend. We need you when we get old and feeble. We need you when we're young and restless. We need you in a time like this. We need you in our church. We need you on our job. We need you. We need you. We need you. We need you, Lord. I'm crying because we need you. You said you'd hear that's a prayer. Hear my prayer.

0: 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Do it now. Do it. Do it now. Oh, yeah. Touch me right now. Oh, yeah.
1: And I'm always glorifying. Hey, hey, hey! Yeah, yeah, yeah, yeah! Hey, hey, hey! I glorify you. I magnify you. I adore you. I praise your name. I glorify your name. For you are worthy. This is your servant prayer. In the name of Jesus, amen, amen, amen.

Perhaps the best known and most often quoted modern-day president was none other than John F. Kennedy. The president I'll present today as we continue our series, U.S. Presidents in Review, One a Week. He was born in Brookline, Massachusetts on May 29, 1917, the second son of Joseph P. Kennedy, a successful businessman, and Rose Fitzgerald Kennedy, the daughter of a former Boston mayor. John Kennedy graduated from Harvard in Cambridge, Massachusetts in 1940. In World War II, Lieutenant Kennedy commanded a PT boat in the Pacific. When his small craft was rammed by a Japanese destroyer, he guided his men to safety, an action for which he received the Navy and Marine Corps Medal. In 1946, he was elected to Congress and served three terms as representative from a Boston district. In 1952, he was elected to the Senate. Now remember, this was the year his predecessor, Dwight D. Eisenhower, became president. In 1953, John Kennedy married Jacqueline Bouvier, the daughter of a prominent New York stockbroker. Mrs. Kennedy and their two children, Caroline and John Jr., became great public favorites, and the countless articles and programs about them undoubtedly enhanced Kennedy's political appeal. In 1960, Kennedy entered seven presidential primaries, winning all seven. The National Convention that year nominated him on the first ballot, and he chose Senator Lyndon Johnson from Texas to be his running mate. This is the background. As most of us know, the rest of the story. President Kennedy began his administration by calling for a new frontier, asking for immediate action on many social and economic problems. He proposed many new bills, many passing, but Congress defeated his bills for federal aid to education and medical insurance for the aged. He drew some criticism for his appointment of his younger brother Bobby as Attorney General. Now, as you may know, Bobby Kennedy was later assassinated, as was John F. Kennedy, as he rode in a motorcade through the streets of Dallas, Texas, on November 22, 1963. On this fateful day, the shots that rang out were heard around the world. Within an hour, one of the brightest of all American presidents was dead. The accused assassin, Lee Harvey Oswald, was captured that very same day, but was shot and killed before he could be brought to trial. The new frontier had brought youth and excitement, tone and style to the White House. But suddenly it ended, and our nation mourned its loss. Well, that's all the time we have today. Thank you for listening to How to Plan Your Life. On behalf of Jim Davidson, the author and producer of this program, this is Dave McCree, and in closing, we'd like to pay tribute to JFK, John F. Kennedy, our nation's 35th president, for the contributions he made to these great United States of America.

talking about moving, and God has blessed each and every one of you. Miss Catherine with a K, not a C, moving them legs around on this Wednesday morning. Good morning, Miss Catherine. Ruth and the Lady family. Miss Rabbit. Oh, yeah. Good morning, y'all.

0: Here at the Boys and Girls Clubs of the Mississippi Delta, we believe every child deserves a safe place to learn, grow, and belong after school. 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
1: 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Good morning. It is the middle of the week, hump day, on Wednesday, August 5th, 2026. And you know what? It's the third day into school. Boy, we're counting the days. Three less days you go before you march across the stage, before you go to the next grade. Well, you're just getting started. So start moving toward the greater. All of our students, the bell is ringing. Ding, ding, ding, ding. Oh, yeah, let me ring the bell. Bell is taken in for this Wednesday morning. Go in with all the excitement that you can possibly have. Know that everything is set up for you. Think about that now. You have food. You have a nice, clean building. It's cool and comfortable. You have teachers waiting for you. You're going to have lunch. You're going to have exercise. You're going to have all the things for you. So be happy and mindful that God is always right there with you. All right, we're going to get started with the birthdays and anniversaries. But first of all, we're going to do the announcements. Pastor Allen will be giving you the birthdays. I am Sherry Williams, your week. Yep, and I'm here with Pastor Allen. I want to say your weekend host. It ain't weekend, Pastor Allen. And I will be bringing you around the town. What's up with you on this Wednesday morning? Give us a call at 662-247-1744. Something good? Yeah, bring it to us. I like good stuff so we can talk about it and have some fun. All right, starting with the announcements. This is the last night at Green Grove Missionary Baptist Church Summer Revival, where the guest revivalist, Reverend Eugene Pearson, I've been hearing about it. It's been awesome at the service. It's going to take place tonight, last night, 7 p.m. nightly, where Pastor Maurice Allen is the pastor of the church. Today is Produce Day. We're giving them out today. They're giving them out today. August 10th from 9 a.m. No. They're giving them out from 9:30 till 1, okay? The First Seventh-day Adventist Church Food Pantry will be recertifying their recipients who did not get recertified on August 10th. And it's going to take place today from 9 a.m. till 1. No, it's going to take place August 10th, which is Monday. Again, First Seventh-day Adventist Church, I've got it all messed up. First Seventh-day Adventist Church Food Pantry will be recertifying the recipients who did not get recertified on August 10th from 9 a.m. till 1. Revival, this is the last night at the church where Pastor Charles Thurman is the pastor, where Pastor Reverend Andrea Allen will be bringing the message. And I call her the powerhouse, and she is awesome. She is just that, the powerhouse. She's going to be delivering the message on Monday night. They have Belita Rance on last night, Daisy Jones, and tonight, Reverend Andrea Allen. And the program starts at 7 p.m. Helping Hands will, yes, right, passing out the produce today. Bring your own bags, please. Join us as we celebrate a season of ministry at Holiday Chapel Missionary Baptist Church, 2356 Old Mile, 5 Mile Road, Louise, Mississippi, where the official pastoral installation service for Reverend Eugene Pearson Jr. will be held. We invite clergy, family, friends, and the community to share in this special occasion. Looking forward to seeing you there. Humphreys County Ushers Ministry is inviting all ushers to come to their monthly meeting at Zion Rock, 803 Eastside Drive, on Saturday, August 8, 10 a.m. Please be in attendance. There will be important information discussed. We are looking forward to seeing all county ushers. As always, the Ushers Ministry is on the battlefield for the Lord. And this is from the president, Miss Kate Griffin. This, and it is second Saturday of the Humphreys County Brotherhood Monthly Prayer Vigil will take place August 8, 9 a.m. Macedonia Missionary Baptist Church, where Pastor Herman Gowdy is the pastor of the church, is calling all choirs, calling all groups and soloists to their annual choir day program Sunday, August 9th, 3 p.m. And you can contact Miss Aggie Riley at 836-8721. Shiloh Missionary Baptist Church invites you to their revival August 10th through the 12th, 7 p.m. nightly, where the guest revivalist of the week will be Pastor Maurice Allen of Weeping Mary and Green Grove Church. Come out and be revived. Christ Belzona Chapel Summer Revival begins August 17th through the 19th, time 7 p.m., where the revivalist will be their very own pastor, Tommy Boykins. He will deliver the word. Big Mount Zion Missionary Baptist Church inviting you to their summer revival August 10th through the 13th. There's going to be different speakers each night, and the services start at 7 p.m. Shiloh Missionary Baptist Church invites you to their First Family and Friends Day program August 30th, 2 p.m., where the guest speaker will be Reverend Eugene Bernard Pearson, Jr. of Holiday Chapel Church. Looking forward to the fellowship. And that's all the announcements we have. We have a still got a 4-foot swimming pool for sale. Still in the box. 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And that's all the announcements.

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4: All right, it is now time for Around the Town. During this time, we welcome your calls at 662-247-1744. August the 5th, these are the birthdays and anniversaries. We're going to start with the matriarch of the Allen family, Naomi Pruitt. Naomi Pruitt, 96 today. Happy birthday to you. We call her Aunt Sutta. Happy birthday to you from your son Chris, from Tina, Oscar, from wife, from Andrea, Lil Reese, from your grandchildren, great-grandchildren. Happy birthday is going out to Naomi Pruitt on today, up there in Waupaca, Wisconsin. And a happy birthday is going out to Mr. H.L. Thompson, Jr. They call him Coach H.L. Happy birthday to Coach H.L. Thompson, Jr. Coming from your dad, H.L. Sr., your mom, Dorothy, your wife, Keisha. Happy birthday to you from all of your aunts, uncles, your cousin, Humphreys County School District, and the Davis family. Happy birthday, Coach H.L. Thompson, Jr. Sherry Bankhead with the birthday. Happy birthday to Sherry Bankhead, 38 on today. Coming from Ruth Roscoe, from Vanessa Bankhead, from the entire Bankhead family. Little Lenny Hall, Jr. with the birthday. Happy birthday to Lenny Hall, Jr. from Keisha, from Todd, from Lenny Sr., from Frank, Maggie, Edna, Lenny Hall Jr. Happy birthday going out to you. And one of my sweethearts at Weeping Mary Missionary Baptist Church, Miss Hattie Lowe Jones. Happy birthday, Hattie. Everybody call her Red. Happy birthday, Red. Coming from your husband, Mike, your daughter, Takiyah, your son, Shaq, from Mama Liz, from all of your brothers, your sisters, nieces, and nephews, Weeping Mary Missionary Baptist Church, and Contra Select, all wishing Miss Hattie Lowe Jones a happy birthday on today. Mr. Nathaniel Richards with the birthday. Happy birthday to Nathaniel Richards from your mom, Elnora, from Denise. Happy birthday to you from all of your brothers, your sisters, nieces, nephews, your children, and your grands, Nathaniel Richards. Happy birthday to you. Christine Brown with the birthday. Happy birthday to Christine Brown. Letitia Sutton with the birthday today. Happy birthday to you from Helen Sim, from the Sutton Davis Smith Sims family. Tatiana William turns 26 today. Happy 26th birthday to you, Tatiana, from the William family. Roosevelt Brown has a birthday. Happy birthday, Roosevelt Brown. This is coming from Nancy Brown and the Brown family. Michael Brunson with the birthday. Happy birthday, Mike Brunson, from Alma, Kenya, Karen Lee, from Ivory. Happy birthday to you from all of your brothers, your sisters, your children, nieces, and nephews, Michael Brunson. Happy birthday to you. Mrs. Jackie Horton Griffin with the birthday. Happy birthday to that phenomenal woman. Coming from your husband, Andre, your daughters, Ariel and Kelsey, from Lula, Oscar, Gail, from Carla, Clotie, Lamar, from the Horton family, the James family, the Griffin family, the Evans family. Happy birthday, Jackie Horton Griffin. And Mr. Kajaron Smith with the birthday. Happy birthday to Kajaron, coming from Yolanda. Happy birthday to you from Renee, from Robert Martin, Shahara, Ashley, all of your nieces and your nephew. Kajaron Smith, happy birthday to you. Daniel Holman has a birthday today. Happy birthday to Daniel Holman from Shirley Buxton Coleman. Happy birthday is going out to Vicky Perkin, 51 today. Happy 51st birthday to you from Laquita, Marion, Deanna, from Bowley May, from Sonia Davis. Happy 51st birthday, Vicky Perkin. Denise Burnside, happy birthday to Denise Burnside from Fanny Burnside. Mr. Charles Bailey Jr. turns 10 today. Happy 10th birthday to you, Charles Bailey Jr. from Bowley May, Charles Bailey Sr. Happy birthday, Charles Bailey Jr. Oscar Green Jr. Happy birthday to Oscar Jr. on today. Coming from Tina, from Joshua, Jonathan, Jessica, from Andrea Allen, from wife Allen, from your boys Oscar and both of your sons. Happy birthday to Oscar Green Jr., 71 on today. Oh, yeah, he relocated back here to Belzona. Happy birthday, Oscar Green.
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4: You know, Miss Sherry.
5: Yes, sir.
4: Sometimes God has to cut the grass down in your life so you can see the snakes. The snakes are out there.
5: Ooh, yes.
4: And sometimes the snakes are even in your family.
5: Ooh.
4: God said, you got to cut the grass. Let me cut the grass, but you won't cut it. Let me cut the grass so you can see the snake. And we know that the snakes are those creeper crawlers. Oh, yeah, they're venomous.
5: Lurking to get you.
4: Oh, yeah.
5: Yeah, they waiting on you. Easing in and hiding.
4: Sometimes God just have to cut the grass down.
5: Now,
4: so you can see the snakes, and we need to identify them. You know, all snakes are not harmless.
5: Mm-hmm. Yes.
4: But I'm not going to get close enough to a snake eye
5: to find out
4: if his eye slanted around.
5: Well, you know, Pastor, just saying that about the snakes. There's snakes that we create ourselves.
4: Uh-huh.
5: Cut the grass.
4: Cut your grass.
5: And sometimes it needs to be pointed out that you need to get the snakes out of your life that you have put in there. So it's not just the ones that are lurking other places. It's in our lives too, right?
4: That's exactly right.
5: Okay, great.
4: Well, I'm talking about two-legged snake
5: yeah,
4: now.
5: Yeah, I know what I'm talking about too. Yeah, and we create snakes.
4: Yeah.
5: Yeah, so I'm thankful. That's a good word, you know, this morning.
4: We have to be careful of the people we let into our space.
5: Yeah, exactly.
4: A lot of them are just like a snake. You know, a snake senses with his tongue.
5: Yeah, yeah.
4: He sticks his tongue out. All of his sensory organs are in his tongue. He can tell what kind of food is close by, what kind of. He pick up the scent.
5: Yeah.
4: Through his tongue.
5: Right.
4: And there are a lot of folks know how to use their tongue. They'll cut you.
5: Ooh, cut you down.
4: They'll bite you.
5: Bite you and poison you. And you'll be wondering, what happened? And then by the time they bite you, it's too late.
4: It's too late.
5: They got you now.
4: You know, what's the story about the man found the snake that was cold? He got the snake, picked him up. Warmed him up, carried him into his house, got his blood circulating. Then the snake turned around and bit him.
5: okay.
4: He said, "Snake, but I've been good to you. I took care of you. I warmed you up."
5: Okay.
4: He said, "But you knew I was a snake
5: when you picked me up.
4: When you know a person is a snake, has a snake attitude, you know this.
5: Yeah.
4: Don't let those folks into your space."
5: Yeah.
4: I'm sorry. Right. Look, forgive me. ASPC, all of those other folks, Game Ward, forgive me. When I see a snake, I'm a killer. I'm not going to try to pick him up and take him and put him in a nice habitat. No.
5: Yeah, that's right. And then snakes, some snakes you just can't kill. They'll run away.
4: They run away,
5: when
4: yeah.
5: They done bit you, then they done did their job. They just wanted something. So I try to beware. And then that's why you should keep your space
4: clean.
5: Guard it.
4: Yeah.
5: Guard it. And clean.
4: And clean.
5: And clean. Clean meaning yourself, your attitude, everything.
4: Everything.
5: Everything.
4: WELZ, good morning.
11: Good morning, Reverend. Now, God make my day today, okay?
4: Hey, Miss Fanny Burnside.
11: How you doing?
4: I'm good.
11: Hey, Sherry.
5: Hey, Miss Fanny, how are you?
11: I'm doing fine.
5: Good.
11: Oh, yeah, thank you for wishing my granddaughter a happy birthday, Denise Burnside.
4: Who is the mama or the daddy?
11: Latoya Burnside. Now, the daddy, I don't know.
4: Okay.
11: But anyway, Monday.
4: You wasn't there.
5: He wasn't one of them. No,
11: I wasn't there. I went in Wisconsin with Jeffrey.
4: Well, how old is Denise today?
11: 32.
4: Huh?
11: 32.
4: I said, how old is Denise today?
11: I'm telling you, she's 32 years old today.
4: Oh, 32. Okay.
11: Yeah, that's her older daughter.
4: Okay.
11: And then Monday, her big mom, that we call her, Miss Sherry, came down from California. And all she wanted to do is take a picture with her great-great-grand.
4: Okay.
11: And we cook green pot roast, ribs, spaghetti, baked beans, and cornbread.
4: You know how to cook, Fanny?
11: I'm the cook in the house.
4: Oh, okay. I'm sorry. I didn't want to try to insult you or nothing, you know. A lot of women just don't know how to cook. Sherry can't cook.
5: Oh, it's okay.
11: Well, I need to come down there and teach you how to cook, huh? Because down here, my kids go to the fast food store, and I can't be eating all this stuff.
4: Uh-huh.
11: So I just get in the kitchen and do my thing.
4: Okay.
11: And then we have a house full of kids.
4: Uh-huh.
11: Oh, yeah.
4: Well, it's so good to hear your voice this morning. Happy birthday to your granddaughter, 32 today.
11: Oh, yeah, she's 32.
4: And she probably got her own set of children now.
11: Baby.
4: She probably got her own set of children now, right?
11: Yeah, she got 5, and she finna have one more.
4: Mm. Oh, oh my goodness.
5: 5 and she 32?
11: Yeah, I'm finna have one more. I hope she hurry up and have it before I can go home.
5: And then she rather young at 32. She's still at that baby-making age. Oh, my goodness.
11: Oh, hey, yeah.
4: I was talking to a lady yesterday. She said she wanted 10.
5: Ooh.
4: And her husband stopped her at 5. Ooh, no, you ain't getting no more.
11: I'm crying tears. It's hard to take care of one, let alone 5.
4: My. Ma'am, you're right. But yeah. I'm happy for anybody want that many children. Huh. Look, so, I ain't mad at you.
11: I'm crying tears, and I'm with kids, and she just got 2, and we're a handful.
4: Uh-huh.
11: They're a handful. I want to choke them.
5: Don't.
11: But okay, y'all have a blessed day, and tell Bells on us say hello.
4: Oh, you already doing it yourself, day. Baby. You're doing it yourself, okay?
11: Okay, thank you.
4: All right, have a good one. Take care of Greenwood now.
11: Okay.
4: All right, okay.
11: Okay.
4: Bye-bye. All right, we welcome your calls during this time, 662-247-1744. And we were talking about those snakes. There's a song the messengers put out. You mess with a snake, it was a big mistake. And I used to have that on cassette. I have looked for that CD and I cannot find it anywhere. I checked Malico and a few others. I just can't tell where to find that particular CD at. But the messengers, when you trust the snake, it's a big mistake.
5: All right,
4: we welcome your call, 662-247-1744. Oh, by the way, I hope nobody's married to a snake.
5: Pastor, now you meddling.
4: I said somebody, some snakes in your family.
5: You meddling now, Pastor. What you trying to say? Watch who you marry. And that is possible. Hey, many people have got the wrong. They thought it was. And snakes can be disguised.
4: They can be deceiving. Oh, yeah.
5: The devil is
4: He's a great deceiver. I think that's why the Bible used the snake to deceive the woman. Who deceived the man.
5: Exactly.
4: And, He was a conning, conniving individual. Mm-hmm. And some of these men, I tell you what, some of these women.
5: Ooh, women too.
4: Mm. Are conniving. Mm-hmm. A woman know how to blink her eyes at you the right way.
5: Well, I'm blinking my eyes. And then, not at you, Pastor. But you know, when I'm up to no good, I start patting on my eyes and putting on them dresses and them heels and all that.
4: And wait a minute. And now they manufacturing eyelashes so you can really deceive them.
5: I'm telling you, boy, all kind of fake hair. You can get butts. You can get
4: breasts.
5: You can fill your breasts up, and if they're size A, you can put them to a D.
4: Uh-huh.
5: You know, I'm like, my pastor, that is, I hate fakeness. I promise you. God, I've been insane.
4: You know, some folks tell her, they'll look at us and talk about we call that fake.
5: Okay.
4: But you know, we put false teeth in our mouth.
5: Uh-huh. Oh, we got false teeth.
4: We got to wear glasses. I wear hearing aid every day, false hearing. So.
5: Eyeglasses. Fake.
4: So look, what's real anymore?
5: Then we wonder why our relationships are so bad.
4: I was in Super Value one day, this young lady behind the checkout kind of had the long eyelashes.
5: Uh-huh.
4: I said, ma'am, it's so hot outside. Would you blink your eye for me so I can get...
5: Oh, my God.
4: WELZ, good morning.
12: Now, you all need to stop.
5: bread, everything.
12: Well, I don't care what you say. Yes, I got me some fake teeth because I'm not going to be walking around here looking like a gummy bear.
5: Well, you kind of... That's a necessity. That your teeth are a necessity.
12: Well, then maybe they think that their fake behind is a necessity for them.
5: Go ahead, girl.
12: Hey, look, I'm like this. If your house, if your roof get a hole in it, are you just gonna lay there and look at it, or are you gonna try to do something?
4: You gonna do something about it? You gonna do something about it?
12: That's right. So, if you want to, and I got on my fake hair today, too. I sure do. There is no shame in my game. No. You do what you have to do.
5: Say it again.
12: But now, some of us do go to extremes.
4: Uh-huh.
12: Now, I will say that. I got so insulted. I thought it was an insult, you know, that somebody said, "Ooh," they looked at me when I had gotten a little chubbier.
5: Uh-huh.
12: They said, "Oh, here come Nicki Minaj." I said, don't do that. I said, don't do that. Don't do that. Don't call me that.
4: Don't start, huh?
12: No. Mm-mm.
5: Yeah,
12: but you all have a great day.
5: Thank you, Miss Pudding.
12: Look, you as well. I'm laughing like Tickle Me Elmo at you guys.
5: Thank you.
12: Have a great one.
4: You too,
5: thank
4: baby.
5: You. All right, bye-bye.
4: But you know, it's hard to tell who's real anymore.
5: It really is. And when you find out it's not, it's like, oh my God, what have I got myself into?
4: Well, you know.
5: I would hate to be a man and see this woman with all this beauty on, and then you take her home to do what you want to do, and all this stuff had to come.
4: You gotta come on. What? It's Reverend Charles. Reverend Charles. Reverend Charles said he walked up on this pretty lady.
5: Uh huh.
4: And he hugged her.
5: Uh-huh.
4: He kissed her. And when he walked away, she stole his wallet. Yeah, but that wasn't no problem. I just called the police.
5: Uh-huh.
4: The police saw her face in my shirt, but she had on so much makeup.
5: So she was gone.
4: See her picture right in my shirt. So the police was able to go get my wallet back. Just like this right here.
5: You got bit by a snake, okay? She was a snake, okay?
4: They got bit by a snake.
5: Oh, of course.
4: You let them get too close to you.
5: Of course. So you just have to be careful. Then people will say, oh, they acting funny.
4: No, you protecting your space.
5: Exactly.
4: That's not being funny. Exactly. That's protecting your space. Oscar Green, happy birthday to you, Oscar Green. Right here, all the way in Nashville, Tennessee, Miss Jackie Horton Griffin. You know, her mama and I were classmates. Bonnie Horton. Bonnie was the former superintendent of education. And but Jackie is up in them educated, one of them highly educated women herself. And, you know, it's a beautiful lady there in Nashville, Tennessee. Happy birthday to her. And she's married to Oscar Griffin's son,
5: really?
4: Andre.
5: Okay.
4: Uh-huh. Two beautiful daughters. Happy birthday is going out to Miss Jackie Harden Griffin on the day. And Coach H.L. Thompson Jr.
5: Yeah, he's a sweetheart. He is so cool.
4: Such a big guy, but he's so humble.
5: And just as humble.
4: He's just a teddy bear.
5: Ain't he? I mean,
4: just a teddy bear.
5: And when you talk to her, hey, Miss Sherry, hey, just this sweet Dorothy, y'all did an awesome job with him. Respectable.
4: And look, you
5: never see him too far out of line.
4: I never see him out of line.
5: He's just a quiet and takes care of his beautiful family. He has a beautiful family.
4: Uh-huh.
5: And I'm like, wow. I don't know what HL had to do with it, but I know
4: nothing.
5: Dorothy.
4: Absolutely nothing.
5: He
4: stayed out of the way.
5: They say, all they do is mellow me. Yes, we do, because we love you.
4: A classmate? You didn't have nothing to do with raising your son. I know that.
5: And speaking of her, she had a birthday on yesterday. Still, oh, she's still celebrating.
4: She's still.
5: She's a sweetheart. She is. She is. She can't, he can't help but be it because Dorothy is.
4: Right. Well, he gets a lot of her grace. He gets a lot of her grace.
5: Give A.J. a little credit. Give him a little credit, Pastor.
4: You know, look, I have John Geis and A.J. Thompson. Those two guys, I have to treat like I treat. Because both of them are the same. You know, their demeanor, their action, their behavior, they give me such a hard time. So it's just... Isaiah Hayes?
5: Yeah, he one of them too. He's not a snake.
4: I have to put him in the category with them. Look, but you know, I think about H.L. Thompson Sr. When I used to do a lot of fishing, I would catch my brims. I never liked to clean brims. Never liked to clean them. H.L., bring them all over here. Now, I'll clean them for you. I said, okay, well, you clean it, and you get what you want, and give me the rest of them. I like to catch them. I like to eat them. I just don't like to clean the brim. Okay. But H.L. would get those fish, clean them, and whatever he give me. I didn't count them, wasn't trying to count them. Whatever you give me, H.L., I'm satisfied.
5: Okay.
4: He's a good guy. You know, he's an honest guy. You can do that.
5: Yeah.
4: I wasn't supposed to say that in public.
5: He gave you a compliment, H.L.
4: Oh, my goodness.
5: But we love you. We love your skinny legs. We call each other skinny legs.
4: Skinny legs.
5: Speaking of snakes, well, it is 8:06 on this Wednesday morning, and I'm going to play this song, Don't Trust a Snake.
4: Don't Trust a Snake.

0: WELZ, good morning.
1: Good morning. How y'all doing?
0: Doing good, Miss Edna. How are you?
1: I just made it back from taking the children to school. So
0: okay.
1: I heard the name, but I forgot. It ain't on my brain no more, so I ain't going to leave nobody out.
0: Okay.
1: I called to say happy birthday to who all having a birthday and anniversary coming from Edna and the Chapman family. And you and y'all family be blessed on this day. Everybody be safe out there. I love you all. Who all lost a loved one? My prayer, my love still go out to them. And y'all be safe on y'all job wherever you go. And I love you and your family.
0: All right, Miss Edna.
1: And thank y'all so much. I love y'all so much.
0: Oh, we love you.
1: Thank you
0: more.
1: For all that y'all do.
0: Oh, we love you more. And thank you for always being right here with us, okay?
1: That's right. Amen.
0: All right.
1: Okay,
0: then.
1: Y'all be blessed,
0: all
1: babe.
0: All right. Bye-bye.
1: Okay, bye-bye.

0: WELZ, good morning.
1: Well, good morning, good morning. Happy Wednesday.
0: Top of the week to you as well.
1: I know y'all been missing me this week, but I'm ready with the bring it on.
0: All right.
1: Let's say happy birthday to everyone that's having a birthday on today. Happy anniversary to all the beautiful couples. It's a great day.
0: Okay.
1: And Humphreys County school doors is open wide up. That means bring them babies, send them babies. We waiting on them. We excited, and it's just, I'm so thankful and blessed that we all here

0: to teach here, looking good. Our students, our scholars are looking superb.
1: Okay.
0: So let's just have a great weekend. I did hear the prayer from Reverend Bruce Pinkston on Monday. I missed Jerome because we was in the gym. Everybody went in the gym.
1: Okay.
0: But hey, God is covering us. Let's just be ready. It's a great year, 2026 and 2027. So let's have a great, great day. And Reverend Allen.
1: Yes, ma'am, Miss Brenda Brown.
0: I just wanted to tell y'all, we've been having some revival over there at Green Grove Missionary Baptist Church.
2: Lord, it's been going on. It's been going on.
0: It's been going on. Hey, Sister Sherry, don't be quiet over there now. But everybody have a great day, and we still moving and changing and putting things in place. And hats off to our teachers, janitors, bus drivers, kitchen, anything that's dealing with our babies in this school district. We just want to say thank you, pray for us, and keep coming. That's all I can say.
2: Bring them babies on out to school.
0: Bring them on out to school, and then they registering from 3:30 to 4:30 each day. You can come and register your children. Not during the school hours.
2: Not during school hours. 3:30 to 4:30.
0: 3:30 to 4:30. Every day. Every day.
1: Okay.
0: So, let's not forget, we here, we waiting on them. And look, I went to kindergarten this morning. It is so beautiful over there. But anyway, I met some babies. They were hollering. They weren't crying. They were just hollering. I said, Lord, 1 year when I was in kindergarten with Miss Grace, one little baby hollered the whole 180 days. I said, wonder when she gonna stop when she get to the big school. But Mama brought her every single day, and she hollered every single day.
2: Every day. Oh.
0: Every day. So everybody have a great, great day. That's the announcement from the Humphreys County School District. And y'all have a great day.
2: And you as well. Thank you, baby.
0: Thank you so much. Thank you so much.
2: Bye-bye.
0: All right. Mm-hmm.

0: Hallelujah. Hallelujah. Touch somebody and say, God is real.
1: God is real.
0: Touch somebody and say, God is real, church. Hallelujah.

It is 8:30 in the morning, and you're tuned into the Delta's best in good gospel to the 1460 AM bells on the Mississippi, 100.3 W262 DE Yazoo City, Mississippi. Maurice Allen coming into your ears. The presence of the Lord is here. Lord Byron K.

0: Look at somebody and tell them right now. 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I'm gonna get a blessing. The presence of the Lord. The presence of the Lord is here. Some of y'all don't believe that you can get a blessing in the presence of the Lord. But is there anybody who just knows that when the praises go up, the power comes down? 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Hallelujah. 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
1: I've heard about

0: Here at the Boys and Girls Clubs of the Mississippi Delta, we believe every child deserves a safe place to learn, grow, and belong after school. 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
1: 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James 1 and 12. 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
2: All right. Good morning, Sister Sherry. Good morning to our radio listening audience. Before I start with the scripture verse, let me throw these two birthdays and this verse day and anniversary. Happy birthday is going out to Ricky Norris on today. Ricky Norris from Mary Norris from Puddin' Howard. And a happy anniversary is going out to Charlie and Linda Powell. Happy anniversary to that couple. Coming from Mary Brooks, from your 11 sisters and brothers, all of you with your three children, nieces, nephews, and your grands. I don't know how I overlooked it. Well, I got them from last year. And we're so grateful. We're getting ready now for our scriptural verse. Our scripture verse is coming from James chapter 1 and verse 12. James chapter 1, verse 12. The Bible said, "Blessed is the one who perseveres under trials, because having stood the test, that person will receive the crown of life that the Lord has promised to those who love him." This verse means that remaining faithful to God through life's hard times brings about a divine joy. Not only that, but it proves genuine faith and leads to the ultimate reward of eternal life. Brothers and sisters, as we look at this verse, we learn to persevere under trials. The Greek word for trials can mean an external hardship, a difficulty, or an internal temptation to perform sin. Persevered means holding on to your trust in God instead of giving up or turning to sin when life hurts. Persevere mean that it doesn't look good, but you're going to hold on. You're going to maintain your steadfast faith. When you can't see where you're going, that's when your faith jumps into overdrive. What the Bible said, you persevere under trial. Then, having stood the test, this means you pass the test of life. It shows that a person's faith is real, because this lasts all the way to the end. Yeah, you're going to have trials and temptation. It must need that offenses come. But woe unto him by whom the offenses come. Having stood the test, there awaits you a crown of life. Now in ancient time, a victor's crown was a laurel wreath given to the winners in an athletic competition. The crown of life is a metaphor for eternal life, victory, and the supreme honor of being with God forever. That's why the songwriter said, I shall wear a golden crown. Gold does not rust. It does not tarnish. Well, now who's going to receive this crown? Those that love him. Obedience and endurance are fueled by the love of God. Staying faithful is how believers show their true love to God. God said, if you love me, you will keep my commandments. If you love me, you will love the brothers. This verse. Blessed is the one who persevere under trials, because having stood the test, that person will receive the crown of life that the Lord has promised to those that love him. Brothers and sisters, have you ever watched a seed break through concrete? It seems impossible, doesn't it? Yeah, this tender shoot pushes through something so unyielding, yet it finds its way. It becomes stronger through resistance. And a lot of times you can't pull it up. Look, James does not promise freedom from trials, but something far better. We find purpose within our trials. The trying of our faith worketh patience. Patience experience. Experience hope. That hope makes us not ashamed. The blessed person isn't the one with the easiest path, but the ones whose faith remained unshaken when the grounds tremble beneath them. Now, brothers and sisters, this is not about gritting your teeth and enduring pain. It is about discovering God's presence in your darkest valley. It's about realizing that the same fire that meant to destroy you is being used by God to refine you. The crown of life isn't just heaven's future reward. It's also found in the here and now, in the peace that defies explanation, in the joy that surfaces in our sorrow, the strength that arrives when we've reached the end of ourselves. When you realize you can't go no further, you feel like throwing in the towel, but you get a peace and you get a strength out of nowhere that tells you the race is not given to the swift nor to the strong, but those that endure to the end. Your tears, brothers and sisters, are not wasted. Your struggle is not meaningless. The God who counts every hair on your head is using every trial to weave glory you cannot imagine. On that day, my crown is awaiting me. On that day, I have a crown of righteousness, a crown of glory, a crown of life, an everlasting crown, an incorruptible crown, waiting for those that love God. Blessed are the ones who perseveres under trials, having stood the test. That person will receive the crown of life that the Lord has promised to those that love him. That song said, I shall wear a crown when my feet strike Zion. Lay down my heavy burden. Put on my robe in glory. Shout and tell the story. I made it. I had hard trials and tribulation, but I made it. I never gave up. I made it. The word of God for the people of God.

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Good morning, everyone. You can't beat God giving, no matter how you try. You can give it all. It still won't be enough. God gives more than we could ask or think. This is Billy Preston singing it. You can't. And he's playing the organ. Oh, yeah. Good morning.

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Gospel, contemporary, whatever. He has those hands in memory.

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1: It is 9:19 on this Wednesday morning, and we're going to take a look at the weather as we get ready for our next song. The temperature outside right now is 70, well, it's 80 degrees already. 80 degrees. The high today will be 96. Wow, it's getting hotter and hotter by the day. 96 degrees for a high. Just sunny and hot, simple. Winds will be light and variable with the low tonight of 69 degrees. 69. Clear skies. Winds will be light and rather pleasant at nighttime. Ooh, but in the daytime, it's hot. So on Thursday, high of 96. The 70s are coming back at night after tonight. Thursday, 96. Friday, 95. Saturday for the weekend, just hot, 94 and 96. So it's still summertime. And these are, as we used to call them, young people probably don't know this, but we call them the dog days of summer. That's how hot it would be. Well, it was the puppy days of summer in July because it was hot then. It was, what, infant days of summer in June. It has been one hot summer, but it's hot every summer. So that's the summertime temperatures anyway. Because you know what? We never could have made it without you. Good morning, Father Jesus, and good morning to each of you.
2: Never could have made it without you. I would have lost it all.

0: coulda.
1: Miss Lanera Brady and Lanera Brown, good morning. This song goes out to you.
0: I would

0: Somebody just need to testify to somebody next to them. 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I'm wiser. I'm better. Much better.
1: Hey, Leo.
2: This is Shirley Caesar singing, He's Working It Out For You.
3: Though the pressures of life

0: he's working it out for you and you and you. And all you got to do is wait on him. Good morning. Next up, I'm just a nobody trying to tell somebody about anybody who can save anybody, if I said that right. Good morning.
1: I was walking downtown one day, and I saw a man who appeared to be just an old wino sitting on the street telling the people about Jesus as they passed by. And because he was all raggedy and dirty, people would just laugh and make fun of the old man and walk on by. And he said, because of the way I am, no money, no fancy clothes, fine homes and cars, a lot of people consider me as nothing and say I don't know what I'm talking about. But there's one thing that he said that really touched my heart and stayed on my mind.

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It's Jesus. Good morning, everybody. It is 9:36. Hope your day is going well. Make it go well. You gotta do it. Speak it. It's gonna be okay.

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Look at your feet and point to them and say, thank you, Lord, that you got feet to walk. You got a voice to talk. How many of you had a place to sleep last night? Aren't you blessed? Aren't you blessed? And yet there are some people always complaining. I don't care what mama used to say, we'd be crying with a loaf of bread on the hall. I heard a story the other day that there were some folks just like us on their way to church, all dressed up, Bible under their arm, looking sanctimonious, but they were complaining. Here's old wino. Wasn't dressed up, didn't have no Bible, wasn't on his way to church, but I heard him say, I'm blessed. And it's just good to wake up in the morning and know that you're blessed.

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And you can tell Alexa to play WELZ. Keep it locked in right here with us right now. Speaking of right now, I'm on the right road now. Good morning.

This is one of his favorites. He loves this song. Mr. Stallion, it goes out to you. I guess you're on the right road. Yes, he is. Keeps me there, too.

0: All right, the clock on the wall says it's time for us to get up out of here. What a beautiful day it has been. And it's the middle of the week, so you've done half. Now you got the other half to go. So I hope everybody has enjoyed the program this morning, and we certainly have enjoyed you. And as we get out of here, be grateful, be thankful, and keep looking up, because we're going to keep it moving up, okay?
1: And brothers and sisters, think about this. When I die, don't come to my grave to tell me how much you love me, how much you miss me. Because those are the words I want to hear while I'm alive.
0: Amen. Amen.
1: Don't wait till we're dead.
0: Amen.
1: You know, I think about the beginning of the month, 1st of July, we had a family reunion.
0: Yeah.
1: My uncle was there, and they did a poem tribute for him.
0: Really?
1: And I didn't think that was enough.
0: Okay.
1: I said, I'll tell you what. This is the patriarch of the given family. And I think we need to do better. Well, let's honor our uncle.
0: Okay.
1: Somebody have a story you want to tell. And they began to tell their stories, their relationship with their uncle. It was so nice to hear those words. Then to wait until he laid in a box.
0: Now they want to tell it. Yeah.
1: Now you want to tell you.
0: Yeah. That is very touching.
1: Yeah.
0: To
1: hear the
0: words.
1: It's tell somebody you love them today. Your family member.
0: Yeah.
1: Your friend. Your significant other. Tell them you love them today.
0: Yeah.
1: Why stand over them? And let them know I'm going to miss you.
0: And then just crying and all that.
1: Crying all of that.
0: Puts a new spin on the song, Give Me My Flowers. While I yet live. That's it.
1: All right,
0: y'all.
1: Have a great day, a blessed day. Thank you, Miss Cherry.
0: All right.
1: You guys be blessed out there. And remember, it's going to be hot, but not in the triple digits.
0: Okay. All right. And last night for the revival.
1: Come on out tonight.
0: Yeah.
1: I tell you what, you've been missing a blessing had you not been out. Come on out tonight, our last night.
0: All right. Thank you. Have a great one.

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4: Here's your Belzona and Humphreys County weather update from WELZ, the Delta's Groove. Mostly sunny for your Wednesday with a heat index of 107. Stay hydrated if you're out there today. Clear to partly cloudy tonight with a low of 69. Tomorrow, mostly sunny and hot with a 50% chance of rain and a high of 99.
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0: 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I'm Kelly Bennett for SuperTalk Mississippi News, brought to you by Mama Justice. If you've been injured and need legal representation, call Mama Justice for a free consultation at 662-883-6262. A former Neshoba County physician who spent time in jail for firing at deputies during a standoff in 2021 has been paroled. According to the Neshoba Democrat, Jeffrey Willis pled guilty to aggravated assault and was sentenced to 20 years with 10 years suspended in 2022. Deputies were called to his home on Road 602 in January of 2021 for a domestic incident. Willis admitted to firing shots at deputies who fired back, ending the standoff. He turned himself in after being treated for his injuries.
1: Did you know that millions of Americans rely on propane for dependable energy at home, at work, on the road, and on the farm? Propane is a stable energy source to support Americans when the electric grid fails. It also complements renewables like solar and wind, providing constant power when the sun doesn't shine and the wind doesn't blow. Or it's also the ideal energy for critical infrastructure like hospitals and emergency services. Propane. Energy for everyone. For more information, visit propane.com.
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3: 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Less than 1% of all traffic fatalities involve children on school transportation vehicles, but accidents do happen. A child was injured and a driver was airlifted to a hospital following a crash involving a school bus in Lowndes County Tuesday afternoon. According to the Mississippi Highway Patrol, the accident occurred along Highway 45 just south of Artesia around 4 p.m. Officials said a car collided with the back end of the school bus, caving in the front end of the vehicle that struck the bus. One child on the bus reportedly had minor pain from the collision, while the driver of the other vehicle had to be taken to a local hospital. For more Mississippi news, follow us on
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4: Here's your Belzona and Humphreys County weather update from WELZ, the Delta's Groove. Mostly sunny for your Wednesday with a heat index of 107. Stay hydrated if you're out there today. Clear to partly cloudy tonight with a low of 69. Tomorrow, mostly sunny and hot with a 50% chance of rain and a high of 99.
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2: Here's your Belzona and Humphreys County weather update from WELZ, the Delta's groove. Mostly sunny for your Wednesday with a heat index of 107. Stay hydrated if you're out there today. Clear to partly cloudy tonight with a low of 69. Tomorrow, mostly sunny and hot with a 50% chance of rain and a high of 99.
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1: I'm Kelly Bennett for SuperTalk Mississippi News. The Coast generated just over $130 million in winnings this month, about $450,000 less than June of last year. Biloxi Mayor Fofo Gillich says the city's eight casinos send $120 million a year to the state.
2: The state of Mississippi keeps $80 million right off the rack. Of the $40 million that's resulting, $10 million goes to the county for public works and public safety, and another $3.76 million goes to Gulfport, Long Beach, Pest Christian, and Harrison County Schools. We're reducing that. $7.3 million goes to Biloxi Public Schools.
1: And the city of 50,000 welcomes 50,000 guests on a typical weekend.
2: That's why I need twice as many police department and fire department and first responders than anybody else in the state. We're different than anybody else in the state.
1: He'd like Biloxi to get a bigger share of the revenue the casinos generate.
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1: Two brothers are facing charges for an armed robbery in Picayune. Ricky Smith Jr. and his brother James Smith allegedly used a knife to hold up the Petrol Plus on Memorial Boulevard around 12:05 a.m. Wednesday. Additional charges are pending. The body of a Port Gibson man was recovered from the Yazoo Diversion Canal in Vicksburg this morning after an overnight search. According to Vicksburg police, 36-year-old Demetrius Gibson entered the canal on a dare despite the fact that he didn't know how to swim. His body was pulled from the Mississippi River at around 5 a.m. A George County teen has been charged with two counts of sexual battery. 19-year-old Brenton Chavers allegedly sexually assaulted a child under the age of 14 over a period of several years. He turned himself in July 27th.
5: Hey, little bro. 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Just us. No excuses this time.
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9: Here is your Belzona and Humphreys County weather update from WELZ, the Delta's Groove. Mostly sunny for your Wednesday with a heat index of 107. Stay hydrated if you're out there today. Clear to partly cloudy tonight with a low of 69. Tomorrow, mostly sunny and hot with a 50% chance of rain and a high of 99.
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Emily's.

Lunch and Learn. It's August 5th. We're already on up in this month. There's the Rolling Stones with probably my second favorite song by them. Gimme Shelter is hard to beat as a favorite, but I sure do love Miss You. And on August 5th, 1978, the Rolling Stones' Miss You went to number one on the Billboard Hot 100. And you know what it beat off the top spot? Could you guess? Andy Gibbs' Shadow.

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Hit me with your best shot. August 5th, 1980, Pat Benatar released her second album, Crimes of Passion. The big hit off of it was Hit Me With Your Best Shot, but it was her Young Rascals cover, You Better Run, that got a music video that became the second one aired on MTV after video killed the radio star. But Hit Me With Your Best Shot was the one that went to number 9 on the Billboard Hot 100. Up next.

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4: Here's your Belzona and Humphreys County weather update from WELZ, the Delta's Groove. Mostly sunny for your Wednesday with a heat index of 107. Stay hydrated if you're out there today. Clear to partly cloudy tonight with a low of 69. Tomorrow, mostly sunny and hot with a 50% chance of rain and a high of 99.
3: 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Emily's Lunch and Learn.

Emily's Lunch and Learn, Stevie Wonder with Superstition, the most covered song at weddings and in bars of all time. On August 5th, 1975, Stevie Wonder signed the largest contract for a single artist in history, $13 million over 7 years and seven albums for Motown/Tamla Records. Woo-wee, Stevie. Here's some

Emily's Lunch and Learn. Samantha Sang with 1977's Emotion. On August 5th, 1951, in Australia, Samantha Sang was born. And her biggest hit would have been Emotion, which was written by the Bee Gees, and it featured them as well. And her version of it went to number 3 on the Billboard Hot 100. It was a number 14 song of the year of 1978. And, you know, Destiny's Child had a version of that. That was a pretty big hit. Went to number 10. I like their version a lot, too. Up next, I've got Andy Gibb with some

0: You're listening to WELZ, the Delta's Groove. And one thing we are is local, locally owned and operated. That's why we're on all over town. Does your business have us on? Let us know.
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1: When we think about young people, we often think of them as full of optimism and excitement about the future. But they have concerns, too. I recently asked a member of the iGen, also known as Gen Z, that I know well, my son Spencer, about his views on the future as he heads off to college. He's worried about the divisive political climate in this country. He's worried about foreign affairs, particularly the ambitions of Russia. He's concerned about where the advent of artificial intelligence may lead us, though he's also excited about the breakthroughs artificial intelligence may help us achieve in medicine and science. 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
4: With SuperTalk News, I'm JT Mitchell. Amid a nationwide parasitic outbreak due to some contaminated lettuce, a local produce company is seeing an uptick in customers. Flora-based Salad Days is reporting double the sales since the most recent spread of cyclospora, with the company saying its produce is safer.
5: People have really come out of the woodwork and want to know where their food is coming from. The reason that this concept of growing is so much safer is that it's all enclosed. So you're walling out all the outside potential contaminants.
4: Salad Days president Lee Bailey via the Associated Press. Mississippi has seen 12 cases of the diarrhea-causing parasite. Spotify says it's broken a streaming service record with 300 million premium subscribers. If you're one of those people, you can listen to us anywhere you go. Just search SuperTalk Mississippi News.
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9: Topping the AFCA preseason coaches poll is Ohio State, with Oregon, Georgia, Texas, and Notre Dame rounding out the top five. Defending national champion Indiana is at 6, while last year's runner-up Miami is at number 7. Texas A&M and Oklahoma are 8 and 9, with Ole Miss coming in at number 10. The Rebels are the only Mississippi team represented after making it to the college football playoff semifinals a season ago. Rounding out the top 15 are Alabama, Texas Tech, LSU, USC, and BYU. The full preseason top 25 can be found at supertalk.fm.
4: The FBS season in Mississippi kicks off September 5th with Mississippi State hosting Louisiana Monroe and Southern Miss hosting Alcorn State. The next day, Ole Miss will play Louisville in the Music City kickoff. I'm JT Mitchell.
0: This is Did You Know Mississippi, and I'm Emily Tillman. Did you know that a former Ole Miss player coached the United States basketball team to a gold medal? Jennifer Grandmama Gillen was born June 13, 1964 in Abbeville. Standing at 6'3", Gillum led Lafayette High School to a state Class A championship in 1982, while being named the Mississippi High School Player of the Year. While at Ole Miss, she was SEC Female Athlete of the Year. Side note, the male athlete that year was Bo Jackson. And not only holds the second place slot as all-time leading scorer in Lady Rebel history, but also holds third place in all-time rebounds. Gillum was league MVP twice while playing in Italy before she was chosen as the first person to play for the Phoenix Mercury in 1997 at the inception of the WNBA. She is in the top 20 of all-time rebounders in WNBA history. As a coach, she has won numerous awards, but perhaps most prestigious are the Olympic gold medals she has won as a player in 1988 and as a coach in 2012. She was the first person in Ole Miss women's basketball history to win multiple medals and multiple gold medals. Currently, Jennifer Gillum is working as a Phoenix Mercury development coach. And that's been Did You Know Mississippi? I'm Emily Tillman. Here is your Belzona and Humphreys County weather update from WELZ The Delta's Groove. Mostly sunny for your Wednesday with a heat index of 107. Stay hydrated if you're out there today. Clear to partly cloudy tonight with a low of 69. Tomorrow, mostly sunny and hot with a 50% chance of rain and a high of 99. 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Emily's Lunch and Learn.

Emily's Lunch and Learn, Toto with Africa. Unfortunately, on August 5th, 1992, Jeff Porcaro, the drummer for Toto, died of a heart attack at the age of 38 in L.A. Very sad. Africa came out in 1982. One of their absolute best songs went to number one on the Billboard Hot 100. Up next, I've got Olivia Newton-John.

Emily's Lunch and Learn. Olivia Newton-John had about five lives. She did what? Doo-wop with the Grease Lightning soundtrack. She did country, which is what that sounds like. And then she did some weird pop stuff like Physical. She did a lot of things, which is why on August 5th, 1981, she got her a star on the Hollywood Walk of Fame. But If You Love Me, Let Me Know came out in 1974 and went to number 5 on the Billboard Hot 100. It was the number 32 song of the year of 1974. Here's Tracy Chapman, Fast Car.

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1: Here's your midday ag report from the SuperTalk AgriNews Network. I'm JT Mitchell. Concerns about a cyclospora outbreak have resulted in an uptick in customers for one local company.
2: A cyclospora outbreak linked to contaminated lettuce has doubled sales at Salad Days, a small hydroponic farm in Florida.
3: People have really come out of the woodwork and want to know where their food is coming from.
2: President Lee Bailey says customers are turning to lettuce products they view as safer.
3: The reason that this concept of growing is so much safer is that it's all enclosed. You are walling out all the outside potential contaminants. We also treat with ozone, which is a way to kill any pathogens that could be in the water.
2: Cyclospora most commonly spreads when produce is irrigated or washed with contaminated water. Biomedical experts recommend consumers worried about the parasite purchase locally grown whole head lettuce and wash it themselves before eating.
1: That was Jennifer King reporting with the SuperTalk AgriNews Network. I'm Jason Mitchell.
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0: 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Emily's Lunch and

Emily's Lunch and Learn, Ring of Fire by Johnny Cash. On August 5th, 1968, Luther Perkins passed away. He had been born in Como, Mississippi, and he unfortunately died after being trapped in a house fire in Henderson, Tennessee at the age of 40. He was a part of Johnny Cash's original band, and he's the reason why we had the boom, chicka, boom, chicka, boom sound in all those great songs. Ring of Fire came out in 1963 and was a number one country song and went to number 17 on the Billboard Hot 100. And now for our final song and our final on this day in Mississippi music history today. On August 5th, 1968, Conway Twitty released Next in Line. It would top the country charts, and it was the first Conway Twitty song to top the country chart and go to number one. He would eventually have 40 top one country songs, and he had the most number ones of all time until George Strait came along. So here it is, and I'll see you next time.

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0: From WELZ, the Delta's Groove. Mostly sunny for your Wednesday with a heat index of 107. Stay hydrated if you're out there today. Clear to partly cloudy tonight with a low of 69. Tomorrow, mostly sunny and hot with a 50% chance of rain and a high of 99.
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Mostly sunny for your Wednesday with a heat index of 107. Stay hydrated if you're out there today. Clear to partly cloudy tonight with a low of 69. Tomorrow, mostly sunny and hot with a 50% chance of rain and a high of 99. 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

0: We're partying in the hump right here on WELZ, the Delta's Groove. We've got Reverend Allen every weekday morning from 6 a.m. to 9 a.m. right here on WELZ, the Delta's Groove. 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
0: Here is your Belzona and Humphreys County weather update from WELZ, the Delta's Groove. Mostly sunny for your Wednesday with a heat index of 107. Stay hydrated if you're out there today. Clear to partly cloudy tonight with a low of 69. Tomorrow, mostly sunny and hot with a 50% chance of rain and a high of 99. 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
5: Here's your Belzona and Humphreys County weather update from WELZ, the Delta's Groove. Mostly sunny for your Wednesday with a heat index of 107. Stay hydrated if you're out there today. Clear to partly cloudy tonight with a low of 69. Tomorrow, mostly sunny and hot with a 50% chance of rain and a high of 99.
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0: Here is your Belzona and Humphreys County weather update from WELZ, the Delta's groove. Mostly sunny for your Wednesday with a heat index of 107. Stay hydrated if you're out there today. Clear to partly cloudy tonight with a low of 69. Tomorrow, mostly sunny and hot with a 50% chance of rain and a high of 99. 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
0: 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Mostly sunny for your Wednesday with a heat index of 107. Stay hydrated if you're out there today. Clear to partly cloudy tonight with a low of 69. Tomorrow, mostly sunny and hot with a 50% chance of rain and a high of 99. 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
0: Here's your Belzona and Humphreys County weather update from WELZ, The Delta's Groove. Mostly sunny for your Wednesday with a heat index of 107. Stay hydrated if you're out there today. Clear to partly cloudy tonight with a low of 69. Tomorrow, mostly sunny and hot with a 50% chance of rain and a high of 99. 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
1: Reporting for Supertalk News, I'm Griffin Ray. A curfew in Yazoo City has been lifted after its enforcement began due to the fatal shooting of 23-year-old McKinley Sawyer. Mayor Macklin Austin originally placed a curfew and issued a state of emergency after Sawyer's death on July 30th. The 11 p.m. to 6 a.m. curfew will no longer be in effect, but Mayor Austin is keeping a heavy law enforcement presence in the city due to an overall spike in crime. The Adams County Sheriff's Office announced on Wednesday that a man was convicted in an animal cruelty case. Officials responded to Lily Lane on July 15th, where they discovered multiple animals on the property, including dogs, chickens, goats, a horse, a donkey, and a rabbit. The animals were reportedly severely malnourished and without water. Jeremy Johnson was later sentenced to 36 months for 6 counts of simple cruelty to a cat or dog. Johnson had 15 dogs released from his home.
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1: Automobile manufacturer Chrysler is recalling 1.2 million Ram 1500s over a defect with the seatbelts. According to the National Highway Traffic Safety Administration, the recall applies to certain Ram vehicles from 2019 to 2026 that could increase risk of injury in a crash if not addressed. Letters from Chrysler will be sent to anyone with an affected vehicle, and drivers in Mississippi will be able to get their new seatbelt buckle anchor attached at a local Chrysler dealer. Get ready to clear your Saturday. Fondrenfest is almost here. The free music event will take place on August 8th in Dueling Hall in Jackson and is available for all ages to enjoy. While they did not post a start time for the festival, there are 10 performing bands and artists on the lineup, so be prepared to show up early to snag some parking. For all things Mississippi, go to supertalk.fm. With Supertalk News, I'm Griffin Ray.
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1: From the SuperTalk AgriNews Network, I'm JT Mitchell, and here's your closing market report. From the New York Cotton Exchange, October cotton is up 69 cents to 81.82. December cotton is up 56 cents to 83.02. From the Chicago Board of Trade, November soybeans are down 1.25 cents to $11.76.5 per bushel. December corn is down 5 cents to $4.60.5 per bushel. From the Mercantile, August live cattle is up 223 to 234.18. October live cattle is up 158 to 229.48. August feeders are up 213 to 353.33. And September feeders are up 223 to 348.38. Keep up with the latest in agriculture.

0: 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I'm JT Mitchell with the Supertalk Agri-News Network.
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1: 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It's for anyone who wants to save money, save time, and stop feeling left behind. I'm Kim Commando. 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
2: Chippewa and Humphreys County weather forecast from WELZ, the Delta's Groove. Clear skies tonight with a low of 71, winds light and variable. Tomorrow, sunny along with a few clouds, hot with a high of 96. And tomorrow night, mainly clear with a low of 72, winds light and variable. 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
1: 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But they have concerns, too. I recently asked a member of the iGen, also known as Gen Z, that I know well, my son Spencer, about his views on the future as he heads off to college. He's worried about the divisive political climate in this country. He's worried about foreign affairs, particularly the ambitions of Russia. He's concerned about where the advent of artificial intelligence may lead us, though he's also excited about the breakthroughs artificial intelligence may help us achieve in medicine and science. 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
4: With SuperTalk News, I'm Griffin Rowe. A Laurel man was arrested on Sunday after police reported that he inappropriately touched his girlfriend's special needs daughter. 36-year-old Larry White reportedly came home from a nightclub and headed to the nonverbal minor's room. White's girlfriend overheard what he was saying to her daughter and walked in, catching the man red-handed. Laurel police stated that the mother's intervention likely prevented further sexual harm to the child. White remains in custody on a $100,000 bond. The owner of a Mississippi party rental business was arrested for sexually abusing local children in DeSoto County. 38-year-old Joseph Marty, owner of inflatable company Bahalia Bounce, was arrested after an investigation by the DeSoto County Sheriff's Office discovered multiple incidents of Marty fondling neighbors' children. Marty also served as a volunteer youth basketball coach for a church in Olive Branch who is supporting a full investigation. He was released after posting a $150,000 bond.
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0: From midnight to Brooklyn to all over the Central Delta, you've got us, WELZ, the Delta's groove.
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